got the homework that we sitting on top of. View is priceless, nobody indecisive of our future.

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Nobody in the science of our future.

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0: the homework. 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Nobody indecisive of our future. We got the homework that we sitting on top of. You is priceless. Nobody indecisive of our future. We got the love, we got the vision. We got the truth that we bring with us.
1: Ich muss hier auch mal eine Affenschaukel. Ich bin nämlich auch nicht so der. Ui. So.
0: Here is one big family.

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View is priceless, nobody indecisive of our future.

0: the homework. 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We got the homework that we sitting on top of. You is priceless, nobody indecisive of our future. We got the love, we got the vision, we got the truth that we bring with us.
1: Ich muss hier auch mal eine Affenschaukel. Ich bin nämlich auch nicht so der. Ui. So.
0: Here is one big family.

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Got me sitting on top of you is priceless. Nobody indecisive of a future.

0: your homework. Now we're sitting on top of you is priceless. Nobody indecisive of our future. We got the homework that we sitting on top of. View is priceless, nobody indecisive of our future. We got the love, we got the vision. We got the truth that we bring with us.
1: Ich muss hier auch meine Affenschaukel. Ich bin nämlich auch nicht so der. Ui. So.

0: We met in Texas, my home state, at a festival called ACL. It's in Austin. And I was taking photos, actually, at the festival, and he was playing.
1: What the fuck? Wow.
2: I don't know if mine is the best answer.
0: And then, yeah, I went to, like, watch them play a couple hours later after we met, and I was like, oh, wow. There was a huge crowd. Everyone knew the words to most of the songs.

It's great when you bring other people into it to keep it fresh and to do something new can re-inspire like why you started, because I think once you get into 10 years of making music, you do have these kind of existential philosophical meltdowns of like why, you know, you don't want to just do it just for the sake of it. You want to be keeping pushing forward and doing new things, and so that's work and that's like learning. You're always like trying to bring new musical influences in and not just stick in one box.

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From Milky Chance.

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So it was very meaningful to me to get a DM from them. And I just replied, I was in Paris at the moment. And I told them, I'm super down. Let's collab. I could come to Berlin in a couple days. And like 2 or 3 days later, I was in their studio and we wrote the song.

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0: the homework. 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We got the homework that we sitting on top of. View is priceless, nobody indecisive of our future. We got the love, we got the vision, we got the truth that we bring with us.
1: Ich muss hier auch meine Affenschaukel. Ich bin nämlich auch nicht so der. Ui. 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
0: We got the homework. Here is one big family.

0: they are a remarkable group of people. You know, they have professions of their own. They have families. They're exceptionally busy, and yet they make time and they make the sacrifices that are necessary to come and play with us. And they do so with 100% commitment, which is very, very special. So, and as you can hear in the sound, I haven't met Ray. I've been working closely with Ray's music director. I'm very much looking forward to meeting Ray. And I've got a bit of Irish in me. My great-grandfather was Irish, so I'm sure we can talk a bit about Ireland as well. Yeah, I'm from the same part of Ireland as well.
1: Ihre Konzerte sind regelmäßig ausverkauft. 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
2: Letztes Jahr haben wir das erste Mal mit James Arthur gearbeitet beim Konzert an der Elbphilharmonie. 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

0: We got the homework that we're sitting on top of. You is priceless, nobody indecisive of our future. We got the homework that we're sitting on top of. You is priceless, nobody indecisive of our future. We got the love, we got the vision. We got the truth that we bring with us.
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